Got that Friday feeling? We do too. 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

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I really do want to know. 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

Have you ever had a day when you just needed to know that someone was there for you? Because I know I have those days. I'm Christina, and it's what our life verse says today. It's Psalm 31:16. It says, "Let your face shine on your servant. Save me in your unfailing love." And the thing I love about this verse is it reminds us that God's love isn't dependent on how well you're doing, or it's not based on whether you have every

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I caught myself complaining the other day about something pretty ordinary. One of those little inconveniences, you know, that just gets under your skin. I'm Christina. This is Life 102.5. And then somebody asked me this question. What complaint or inconvenience in your life is actually the answer to someone else's prayer? And it really made me stop because maybe the things I'm complaining about are actually blessings and the things that I've prayed for. You know, the groceries that need to be carried in, that means there's food in my kitchen. The laundry that never seems to end means that there are people in my life to fill those clothes. And it just made me wonder how often I'm asking God for more while complaining about the blessings He has already given me.

0: Hi, I'm Erica from Juneau. 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
1: This year, I get to do something pretty special with my dad. My dad is going to be on the Badger Honor Flight this year, and I get to be his guardian, to walk alongside him and experience everything with him. I'm Christina on Life 102.5. If you don't know, Badger Honor Flight gives veterans the opportunity to visit the memorials built in their honor with transportation and meals provided at no cost to the veteran. 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And honestly, just getting to be there beside my dad and honor his service makes these memories together even more special. 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You can check everything out on their website, but I am just so excited I get to walk alongside my dad.

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1: Pat Barrett, I've Got a Fire.
2: 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And to live in the fullness of what Jesus has done inside of us.

0: flame. My prayer is that the older I get, the brighter I burn. 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

I feel like there are two kinds of people when it comes to movie night. The people who plan everyone, and then those who just say, hey, you want to watch something in 5 minutes before it starts? I'm Christina, and I have to say, I lean towards, you know, the person that just says, hey, you want to watch a movie right now? But, you know, either way, if you are the first person or the second one, we're actually giving away a movie night setup. It's a projector, a screen, popcorn maker, snacks, and a blanket, and so much more, but it's only available through the app. So if you want to get in on this giveaway, just download the free Life Win a 2.5 app and get entered.

Psalm 31:16, it says this. It says, "Let your face shine on your servant. Save me in your unfailing love." That's our life verse today here on Life 102.5. And you know, you don't have to have all the answers before you come to Him. You can simply ask Him to shine His face on you and trust His unfailing love to meet you right where you are.

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0: This is what I've been thinking about lately. What if I can miss what God is doing in my life because I'm still mourning how I thought He was going to do it? Maybe you can relate. You've had moments where you're so focused on the way you thought something should turn out, and then when it didn't, you just assumed that God wasn't doing anything. I get it. I'm Christina. 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Maybe, you know, I was looking for one specific answer and I missed that possibility that God was working in a completely different way. Maybe you've had moments like that too. If you're missing what God is doing because you're still mourning how you thought He was going to do it.
1: It's been a long year. It almost took me down, I swear.

Maybe what you're going through right now looks impossible, but God is the God of possible. And maybe you just needed to hear that reminder today. I'm Christina, and you're listening to Life 102.

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2: It gives me hope, joy. 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

Have you ever thought to yourself, I know I need to make a change, but I just don't even know where to start? I get it. I'm Christina, and this is Life 102.5. Maybe you've been thinking about getting to know Jesus better, but taking that first step can be hard. 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When he told

When life feels heavy or uncertain, we can know that we are not forgotten. God sees you and He is with you. I'm Christina and this is Life 102.5. It's what our life verse says today. It's Psalm 31:16. It says, "Let your face shine on your servant. Save me in your unfailing love." I'm about to

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2: 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And the song came from that wrestle, choosing to trust that God was still in the midst of everything.

0: 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And so we can build an altar there knowing that God showed up and that he's always going to show up in those places for you.
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2: I have felt the deepest loss. 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

0: I do really like the fall, but I think I like the perfect fall day over all the fall days that we've been having recently where it just rains. I'm Christina on Life 102.5. I like the type of October day where it's just cold enough to maybe have a scarf on and a light jacket and have an apple cider or a coffee in one hand. Kind of like the show Gilmore Girls where they just walk around and it's a perfect fall day every single day.
1: I was

It's finally October, and if you've been running around lately, like me, maybe we both just need to take a deep breath. Seriously, just for a second, take a deep breath in and then a deep breath out. There's just something about turning the calendar to a new month that makes me want to pause and reset. I'm Christina, and you're listening to Life 102.5. Wherever you are right now, you don't have to have everything figured out.

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on and praying about, but there can still be moments of gratitude when you realize, you know what, I am okay, God, because you're right here with me. This is Life 102.5, and here's a song with that reminder. Here's Toby Mac with Lord, It Feels Good.

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2: 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Jesus teaches the Lord's Prayer. He talks about fasting and not being a hypocrite, talking about what it means to give to the poor. And then he starts talking about anxiety. And he says, don't be worried. 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

0: 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So if I'm going to be driving, that's the kind of stuff I want to be putting into my mind.
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0: Thanks for being there as I struggled with being a young adult and just navigating life. 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
1: Franny Cash, Jesus All Along.
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2: 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And that's the truth. In my life, Jesus really breathed me back to life.

0: I just think about this purity and innocence with kids, that they're just so close to heaven. And I think that they know that there's a love after them. 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

big enough and strong enough and able enough to be able to hold these things that we're struggling to hold. So that's what this song is. 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
1: Hey, this is Ben Fuller, and this is the story behind my song, If It Was Up to Me, featuring Carrie Underwood. 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
1: This is Tracy from Madison, and this song is Firm Foundation by Cody Carnes. This song has become almost my anthem. I've had some challenges in the past year, and this song definitely made me lean on my faith more, and it uplifted me. Definitely makes me feel like I'm in the right spot, that I'm with God. Jesus has me, and I'm standing on a firm foundation with Him.
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1: This is Chandler Moore, and this is the heart behind my song, God, I'm Just Grateful. 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That means in the good, in the bad, in the ugly, in the beautiful. 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And I think this song helps me set my eyes on the list of reasons I have. 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
2: 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And the song came from that wrestle, choosing to trust that God was still in the midst of everything.

0: 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And so we can build an altar there knowing that God showed up and that he's always going to show up in those places for you.
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I'm Steve Young with Life 102.5. 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

0: simply going to know that God loves us if we don't give him a voice into our lives by stopping and opening his word. 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
6: 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Jesus teaches the Lord's Prayer. He talks about fasting and not being a hypocrite, talking about what it means to give to the poor. And then he starts talking about anxiety. And he says, don't be worried. Look at the birds of the air, the flowers in the field. If God takes care of them, how much more will He take?

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3: Well, I read some pretty good news about the fall colors that are on the way for southern Wisconsin. It looks like the trees are going to put on a good show. And that made my day because I love to run around and take pictures of the foliage. I also bought a drone earlier this year, so I'm really excited to get some shots from above. And it's not just about the colors, but the weather. What a beautiful week we've had, huh? But perfect for that first week of fall. Temps in the 60s, some sunshine, calm winds. I love being outside in weather like that. Well, I have it on good authority that as long as the weather doesn't go crazy, the colors should be promising. So we're going to find out what the forecast holds, and we'll recap summer a little bit and look ahead to the rest of fall. And while we're at it, take a quick peek at winter. Bill Martin's here. Amanda Latham is a climate outreach specialist with the Wisconsin State Climatology Office. Great to see you again.
4: Yeah, thanks for having me. Always good to be here.
3: I always enjoy these weather conversations. You're a fall fan, right?
4: Yeah.
3: So pretty happy this week.
4: Yeah, I love fall. Love the cooler weathers, especially the cool mornings. Feel nice and crisp and really helps me kind of get my day started, I think.
3: How did you celebrate? Or were you just working all week and didn't really have much of a chance?
4: Lots of working, but also just getting out for walks and enjoying not sweating as I'm walking a couple of blocks.
3: Yeah, that was nice.
4: Yeah, it's been really nice.
3: So was this pretty typical for the first week of fall, like about where we should be?
4: It's not super unusual. It is a little bit cooler than we would typically expect for this point in September, but usually late September, early October is when we start to see more of those 60 degree temperatures and some of those overnight temps in the 40s.
3: Do you have a favorite place in southern Wisconsin to see the colors, or maybe go on a drive and just kind of take them in?
4: I think Devil's Lake is a classic. It's a little north of Madison, but I think that's a great place to hike around, get some movement in, and see some of the colors over the lakes.
3: Any suggestions on where I should take my drone?
4: Devil's Lake would probably be a pretty good spot if you can take your drone there. I'm not sure
3: I was going to say that'd be a great spot. Also illegal.
4: Okay, all right.
3: You can fly over it, but you can't operate it from within the park. So we'll probably have to find somewhere else. But you're right. The lake and all the trees and stuff there would be absolutely beautiful. It was kind of funny. I saw an article in the Milwaukee Journal Sentinel that was about how the colors are looking to be promising. And I went back to look at it later and it was behind a paywall. And I'm like, oh man. So I had to find another article. And I came across one on Channel 3's website, same kind of stuff. And you were quoted all over it. So, you're optimistic about the fall colors outlook. Explain why.
4: Yeah, in southern Wisconsin, I think we had a pretty decent summer weather to make for some nice fall colors. It was a little bit dry at times in southern Wisconsin, especially July was really dry, but we started to get wetter through August. So overall, our summer ended up just being a little bit drier than normal. Temperatures were warm, but as we've gone through September, they've started to cool a little bit, and we want that cooling air to kind of signal to the trees that it's time to get ready for winter and to get them to start changing colors, stop the production of chlorophyll, which is what makes the leaves green. Mm-hmm. And so I think the fall weather we've had combined with the summer weather will make for pretty good fall colors in southern Wisconsin.
3: So you mentioned that we were dry in the beginning of summer and then we got the rain, closer to fall. Does it matter when we get the rain, like throughout the year, or just that we get it at some point?
4: It really mostly matters that we get it at some point.
3: Okay.
4: What we really don't want is really extreme drought, like what they have in northern Wisconsin right now. There's extreme drought, there's exceptional drought. Fall colors in northern Wisconsin will probably be not very vibrant this year. The timing will probably be off a little bit too. So if you usually head up to northern Wisconsin or even central Wisconsin to see some of the fall colors, it might be a little bit more of a gamble this year. I would recommend staying kind of south of the Stevens Point area to see the best colors.
3: Every year I love driving up to the Northwoods, like Rhinelander, Minocqua, Tomahawk, that area, and taking pictures. But now it's sounding like I can't. You're not saying that there's not going to be anything. It's hard to predict.
4: Yeah, it'll be really hard to predict. I was up in Iron County, so way up north, in August, late August, and a lot of the colors were already changing then because those trees are so stressed because it's been really dry that they are just kind of dropping their leaves already in August. And so it'll be really hard to pin down when the timing will be. Now, I know a lot of people also go to Door County for the fall colors.
3: Yeah.
4: Door County has had a little bit of drought, but I think they've gotten enough moisture that the colors there might end up being okay. But again, it's a chance with the timing.
3: does the weather affect how vibrant the colors are and how long they stay on the trees when they come down, and when they come down, or is it kind of all of that?
4: Yeah, it's kind of all of that combined. So when there's a lack of water, that really stresses the trees, which often leads to the leaves dropping earlier than normal. But if we also have a ton of warmth, especially during the fall, that can kind of mute the colors as the trees really aren't getting a clear signal of when do I stop producing chlorophyll? What season is it? That can kind of mute the colors and kind of draw things out a little bit. So it's kind of a combination of factors that can create a mixed bucket of results.
3: So I read that the peak color in South Central Wisconsin is typically the week before Halloween. Looking at the longer range forecast models, do you see anything coming up in the next several weeks that's making you say, this could put a damper on our colors this year?
4: Yeah, it does look like there's a chance for October to be a little bit warmer than usual, or at least a chance to be warmer than usual. So that could maybe delay things a little bit. But I think as long as we don't get long stretches of 80, 90 degree weathers in October, similar to what we had last October, I think we should be okay with the timing this year.
3: You know, I think it was Wednesday morning I had the weather on TV and they said that Ashland was at 30 degrees in the morning. 30. When can we expect to have temps like that here in South Central Wisconsin?
4: Yeah, typically not until the first week of October. That's usually when it happens. However, if you've looked past at the past couple of falls, in at least Madison, we haven't had our first freeze until mid to late October. So it has been trending a little bit later. So it might be good for your garden, but can get a little bit risky since the average is usually first week of October.
3: Okay, can you explain the difference between a frost and a freeze? I mean, they both happen below 32 degrees, right? So what's the difference?
4: Yeah, so frost can actually happen above 32 degrees. It has to do a little bit more with how much wind speed there is, temperatures, and then also moisture. And so frost is when you get those nice little crystals or the dew to freeze. And so that can happen at temperatures of 36 to 32 degrees. As long as winds are light, that will allow all of that moisture to settle on the grass, on the fence, on your garden plants, and then potentially freeze. If the winds are too strong and it's 34 degrees, you probably won't get frost. So frost can be a little bit difficult to forecast. Freezing is just, are you at 32 degrees or colder? Yes or no. So freezing is a little bit easier.
3: So your garden could potentially survive a frost, right?
4: Definitely.
3: But not a freeze. Once you get a freeze, it's game over.
4: Yeah, it's pretty likely. Maybe if you have like a potted plant or something and you can cover it up, you know, fill it with water to keep that soil a little bit warmer when it freezes, maybe that potted plant can survive. But yeah, plants in the ground, once it freezes, it's basically over.
3: Faith and Life Today, Bill Martin's here talking with Amanda Latham from the State Climatology Office about weather, fall colors, and now moving on to some other things. I know when you've been here other times, you've talked about El Nino and La Nina. And then this year I started hearing about a super El Nino, which I'm assuming is like a regular El Nino, but bigger. Is that kind of explain what's going on here?
4: Yes, there have been a lot of names for this El Nino because it will be a really big one. It is already really strong. So when we're talking about El Nino, La Nina, it's really confusing. We're looking at water temperatures in the Pacific down near the equator. So way far away from the United States, we're thinking off the coast of Ecuador and Peru. Mm-hmm. Now, when we're looking at those water temperatures, if they start to become warmer than average, that's an El Nino pattern. If they were cooler than average, that would be a La Nina pattern.
3: Okay.
4: And so right now the water temperatures are warmer than average and significantly warmer than average. And so when we have this unusual water temperature, that impacts ocean circulations and atmospheric circulations. So wind patterns, where the jet stream lines up, where weather systems go. And in Wisconsin, that usually means that we feel impacts in the winter, usually resulting in milder temperatures.
3: So with the super El Nino, is it looking like we're not going to have a whole lot of snow because it's going to be milder? It's going to be more of a rain, probably more rain than snow in the winter. What do you think?
4: That's a really tricky question because this El Nino will likely be so strong that we don't have a lot of other events to compare it to in the past. So the water temperatures this year are about 3 degrees warmer than average. The previous record is about 2.4 degrees warmer than average.
3: Okay.
4: And so it's really hard to say, does a really big event equal bigger impacts? We don't really have a lot of evidence to show that maybe it will, maybe it won't. I do think there's pretty solid chances that we see warmer than average conditions this winter. It's hard to say with snowfall, but if we're thinking warmer temperatures, that probably means less precipitation falling as snow, more of it probably as that sleet, ice, maybe rain. Ugh,
3: messy stuff.
4: Yep.
3: Does the Super El Nino have anything to do with the weird hurricane season we've been having? There's been like nothing going on in the Atlantic, but the Pacific just seems like it's one hurricane after another. I think as we're talking right now, there's like three of them out there right now.
4: Yeah, so it does actually play a big role. Since the water temperatures in the Pacific are warmer than average, that's really fueling a lot of hurricanes in the Pacific, where we typically don't really see a lot of tropical storm activity. But those warmer temperatures also impact upper air circulations, specifically the winds in the Atlantic. And so the winds in the Atlantic become stronger, which makes it harder for those Atlantic storms to develop because they're kind of fighting that really strong wind above the ocean. And so that's limited a lot of the Atlantic hurricane activity.
3: How is Wisconsin affected by hurricane activity in general? I mean, I know sometimes if one comes from the Atlantic, it can, you know, what's left of it can work its way up here and we can get some rain, but does it indirectly also affect Wisconsin?
4: It really depends on the paths of these tropical storms, the hurricanes, as they move on shore. If it goes way off towards the East Coast, that probably won't impact us too much. If you remember in June of 2020, there was Cristobal. Mm-hmm. That was a tropical depression, I believe, by the time it made it to Wisconsin and actually went all the way through Wisconsin. And that was the furthest north a tropical depression had ever gone.
3: Yeah.
4: And that brought a lot of flooding to parts of Wisconsin, especially the western parts of Wisconsin. So they can definitely have impacts, but it kind of depends on where those systems are going.
3: Good memory. I'd forgotten about that. Shifting from hurricanes to tornadoes, kind of an active year here in Wisconsin. I looked it up. We had 48, including that big one in Appleton back in July. And that was one of the last ones we had. What stands out to you about the tornadoes this year?
4: Yeah, the number is definitely really significant. 48 is the second most that Wisconsin has ever recorded in a year. The most was back in 2005 when 62 tornadoes occurred. So thankfully we're not getting close to that. I don't think we'll be breaking that record this year, but really just the sheer amount of tornadoes that we've seen this year. But also a lot of them happened in April. More than half of the tornadoes we saw this year all occurred in April, which is really, really unusual because typically Wisconsin sees more tornado activity in June and then into July, but we got most of them early in the spring season. It was the most tornadic April on record in Wisconsin. Huh. And so that was just really unusual. We also had a lot of really strong tornadoes like that one in Appleton. That was an EF3 tornado. We had four EF3 tornadoes in the state, which is the most that we've had since 1984.
3: Really?
4: Yeah.
3: Wow, that long. How many tornadoes do we typically get in a year? Like 25 or something?
4: 23.
3: 23. Okay. So we more than doubled that this year.
4: Yeah. And we got 27 in April. So we got a year's worth of tornadoes in April this year.
3: So as you mentioned, a lot of the tornadoes coming in spring, we tend to get them more in summer. Not a real big threat in October, November, and December, but not totally out the window, right?
4: Yeah, it's not out of the question. There have been tornadoes in every month of the year in Wisconsin. We remember that February tornado we had in 2024. So
3: Edgerton or Evansville or something?
4: Yep. So it's always possible, but yeah, the likelihood of tornadoes really decreases as we start to get cooler through the fall and then into the winter.
3: Earlier, when we were talking about the colors, you mentioned the extreme drought way up north. I looked at the drought report and I think it said more than half the state was in at least some level of drought condition. Explain what that means in terms of like rainfall deficits. How dry are we?
4: Yeah, northern Wisconsin is really, really dry. A lot of places up north have gotten about half the amount of normal rainfall since May 1st. So a lot of places are about 8 to 12 inches drier than normal. Now, thankfully, southern Wisconsin, we're doing okay thanks to all the rain we got a couple weekends ago that really was soaking rain. So we're not in any deficits in southern Wisconsin, but the further north you go, the drier it gets.
3: Any rain in the foreseeable future?
4: Doesn't look promising.
3: Ugh. What about snow? When do we tend to see those first flakes flying around? That can't be too far off.
4: Usually not until about November. November 12th is when Madison usually first sees its first snowfall. First inch of snow usually comes later in November, November 25th, which does seem a little bit late. Of course, we can see maybe a couple snowflakes falling, but we don't usually see it accumulating until later in November.
3: Well, it seems like the last couple, I don't know, few winters haven't really been all that impressive in terms of snow totals. Any sense of what we're looking at this year? I know you said the Super El Nino might keep those totals down again.
4: Yeah. With El Nino, Southern Wisconsin has usually received about 40% less than the average snowfall. And so as we go through this winter, I wouldn't expect a ton of big snow events, not a lot of snow days for the kids either, as we have the warmer temperatures likely.
3: Also not a lot of shoveling days, which is a positive.
4: Right,
3: but I do like snow at winter, especially at Christmas. Well, we won't worry too much about winter right now, but let's just kind of recap. We're talking about the fall colors again. Looking good down south, up north, not so much.
4: Yeah, of course the colors will still change up north. It's just a question of how vibrant will they be? How long will they last? When exactly will that timing be? So if you're headed farther north, it's really just a gamble.
3: Tell us what we can expect weather-wise, like over the next week or so as we wrap up September and roll into October.
4: Yeah, it looks like temperatures will gradually start to get a little bit warmer as we go into early October. So if you've been enjoying the fall weather, make sure you're savoring it for the next couple of days because it will generally start to get a little bit warmer. Most of October looks like it could be a little bit warmer than average.
3: So I'm not going to need this hoodie next week, probably,
4: right,
3: or
4: probably
3: into
4: not.
3: October anyway. Yeah, well, always fun to have you here, Amanda. Thank you so much for helping us out, and I hope you have a great fall.
4: Thank you. You as well.
3: Amanda Latham is a climate outreach specialist with the Wisconsin State Climatology Office. We talked about the fall colors forecast and the weather happenings for southern Wisconsin and beyond. And that'll do it for this edition of Faith and Life Today. I'm Bill Martins. Have a great week.
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0: Thanks for being there as I struggled with being a young adult and just navigating life. 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
2: Franny Cash, Jesus All Along.
3: Jesus has changed all of our lives. There's a line in there that says, "Before I met you, I was all smoke and no flame."
4: The spark in my eyes, a faint candlelight, all smoke and no flame.
3: And I think about that verse in Isaiah that says, it's prophesying about the Messiah, and it says, "He will not blow out a flickering candle." And that's the truth. In my life, Jesus really breathes me back to life.

0: I just think about this purity and innocence with kids, that they're just so close to heaven. And I think that they know that there's a love after them. 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
2: 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It makes

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You know, kids can be hilarious. I was at the apple orchard last week and was a few steps away from this young family. I assume it was a mom, dad, and their two little kids. I hear the mom say to the guy, "No wonder her tummy hurt this morning. I went downstairs and there were three donuts missing."

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0: 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I'm Bill Martins, and you may be going through something really hard these days. Perhaps you're wondering if it's ever going to get better, that your best days are behind you. I've had moments like that, and I know they're not fun. But I recently heard Faith Radio host Susie Larson talk about how important it is to remember the good times.
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2: 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But really, Revival starts with our heart, saying, God, I want to walk in purity. I want to walk in holiness and truly stepping out in that.

0: revival. It begins with our heart. So check your heart and say, God, what do you want to do with me so I can walk in the fullness of who you are?
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If you have the opportunity to spend any time outside over the next several days, I really hope you take advantage. Man, this might be the greatest extended forecast I've seen in a long time. Sunny and 66 today, going to be perfect at Camp Randall when Michigan State takes on the Badgers. Then just copy and paste that weather all the way through at least Thursday. Man, praise God, right? I was blind.

0: I'm Tracy from Madison. You guys focus on a lot of positive things when there's a lot of negative stuff out there. So if I'm going to be driving, that's the kind of stuff I want to be putting into my mind.
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He most certainly is worthy of it all, and if you know Jesus, you're well aware of that. 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Text the word TODAY to 41224. That's TODAY to 41224. It's free, it's quick, and it could be exactly what you're looking for. Take that next step today. I was

Hi, I'm Jess from Oregon. It fills my soul, truly. The word of God is in these songs, and being able to hear it as often I do when I'm driving back and forth to work, and it really fills me. 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

0: The music on Life 102.5 doesn't just sound nice. It can actually be a vehicle for God to speak directly to you. I'm Bill Martins. Sarah in Doylestown, a small village a little bit north of Madison, says over the last couple of years, her world has broken apart. She listens to Life 102.5 and found great comfort in the song Faithfully by Toby Mac. Now, listen to how she says the lyrics helped her understand that even in the midst of chaos, uncertainty, and loneliness, God was next to her all along.
1: I think back to everything that God has been faithful with. 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The Christmas gifts that showed up from the community and my coworker. Just the love that the church showed me when I walked back into it after 3 years. Just the amount of standing by his promise and being faithful to it.
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1: This is Chandler Moore, and this is the heart behind my song, God, I'm Just Grateful. Bible instructs us to give thanks in all things. That means in the good and the bad, in the ugly and the beautiful, we are to thank God for it all. And I think this song helps me set my eyes on the list of reasons I have. And in the midst of fires and trials and struggles, I still have a reason to be grateful.
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1: 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Sunny skies, temperatures in the 60s should be just perfect for the first weekend in October. Good morning, I'm Steve. 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

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Good morning, I'm Steve, and if that's a song that you love, we'd like to know about that. In fact, we'd like to know about all the songs that you hear on Life 102.5 and what you think, which ones you really enjoy, which songs really speak to your heart. 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
4: I've never seen a morning the sun forgot to rise. 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

It's really starting to seem like fall out there. It's going to be a beautiful weekend. Temperatures in the 60s with sunshine. Good morning. I'm Steve. This is Life 102.5. And the leaves are changing. Still a lot of green, but seems like there's a lot of colors starting to come out. Along Odana Road on the west side of Madison, there's these trees. They turn a bright yellow, but it only lasts for about a week. And then they seem to all the leaves fall off. And this year, it seems like as fast as they're turning, the leaves are already coming down. The rain didn't help with that. So hopefully they don't fall off too quickly so we can enjoy some of the colors. But if you're going to be out today with the kids or grandkids, maybe at a pumpkin patch, apple orchard, or a corn maze, hope you have a great Saturday. And thanks for spending some of your time with us here at Life 102.5. Lord.

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0: that flame. My prayer is that the older I get, the brighter I burn. 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

Uplifting music on Life 102.5. Pat Barrett, I've Got a Fire. Good morning, I'm Steve. Thanks for joining me. I've got a verse for you from the book of Romans in the Bible. It says, "May the God of hope fill you with all joy and peace as you trust in him so that you may overflow with hope by the power of the Holy Spirit."

I love what Sarah Tashin from Kindness is Contagious had to say this week. I'm Steve. This is Life 102.5. If you've never heard Sarah, she joins Michaela Wednesday mornings for a segment called Kindness is Contagious. And she always has a kindness story and a kindness tip. And this week she said something that I just loved, and I want to share that with you. She said, "Don't be impressed by someone's followers, their titles, or money. Be impressed by their integrity, kindness, and generosity." That's from Sarah Tashin. "Kindness is Contagious."

0: Hi, this is Paul from Lake Mills. They play songs that are uplifting, and in hard times like I've had in the past, they give you the hope to make it through that.
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So often the good things in our lives just take time. Good morning, I'm Steve. This is Life 102.5. We don't like it that way, right? We want to have things right away. If we order something, we want to have it tomorrow, if not sooner. But I was thinking about this as I watched the trees change colors. It just takes time. You got to wait. And then when they fully change, it's wonderful. So many things in our lives, you just got to put the time in, whether it's a diet or a workout or some project you're working on. And if you're maybe you've been working on something, you've been putting the time in, you're not seeing the results, let me just encourage you to stick with it. Be patient. Stay with the program because it's going to be worth it in the end. Good things come to those who wait.

Well, this will be a great day to take the kids or grandkids outside, maybe to a pumpkin patch or a corn maze or an apple orchard. Let them enjoy the outdoor weather, the fresh air. It's going to be crisp. It's going to be very nice. And then a great way to end that day might be to get them in their pajamas and pop some popcorn and put a movie on and just let them fall asleep while they're watching the movie. And actually, we'd like to help you with that. I'm Steve. 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
1: I have felt the deepest loss. 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

0: Okay, you've heard it said there's nothing new under the sun, and that may be true, but I think there's something that my wife and I are dealing with that our parents, they never had to deal with. Good morning, I'm Steve. This is Life 102.5. I'm glad you're listening on this Saturday morning. So we have a couple of grown daughters. They're married, and they're still on our cell phone plan, and we can't get them off. And it's so funny because I asked my one daughter, her husband's name is Preston. I said, why don't you just join Preston's plan? And she said, well, Preston's on his parents' plan. And so I don't know if it's just a good deal, if it's just more convenient for them. We've got to deal with, okay, here's what you owe every month. And it's just, I think it's a new thing. I don't think my parents had to deal with anything like this. Maybe you're on your parents' plan and you're kind of laughing to yourself. Well, just let me tell you, your day is coming.
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1: Hey, this is Ben Fuller, and this is the story behind my song, If It Was Up to Me, featuring Carrie Underwood. How many times did I want things to go my way, and they didn't? And then I was so glad that they didn't.
2: If it was up to me, I'd take the easy ride, but I miss the grace to change my life. Thank God I'm not the one in charge of things.
1: And so,
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1: If it was up to me. 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

Boris Frank on Life 102.5, his latest called Okay. I'm Steve. I want to say thanks to Kim. 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But when Kim made a gift last month, she said, today would have been my sister Lori's 58th birthday. She said Lori passed away from cancer 11 years ago, but she was the one that introduced me to Life 102.5, and I've been a listener now for 12 years. She said, you always play songs that encourage and provide peace. And Kim, we just thank you so much for those kind words. 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
1: A beautiful fall weekend, sunny with temperatures in the 60s. I'm Steve. Thanks for joining me on this Saturday. I hope you get a chance to get outside, maybe enjoy this first fall weekend of October. We've got the perfect music to go along with it. 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

0: 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I wrote this one after one of those moments where I stopped. And I know it's a bop. It's supposed to make you smile because, Lord, it feels good to be loved by you.
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1: If you've been waiting all week to wear a sweatshirt or a sweater, this is your sweater weather this morning here in Madison in southern Wisconsin. Nothing better than Saturday morning. I'm Keith Stevens. Okay.

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There's so much joy and love. I'm constantly inviting God to be with me wherever I am. 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

Yeah, throwing football with the kids and spending time with them, maybe pumpkin picking today or the apple orchards is in store for you. A memory from the show and from when my kid was real little. We'll share the story coming up to inspire your life in 15 minutes here on Life 102.5. Uplifting and positive. So happy to have you along. 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
1: Hey, I'm John Reddick, and I want to tell you a little bit about my new song, Holding On. Praise God.
2: I'm holding on to God because I know my God is holding on to me.
1: We all find ourselves in these spaces where we want to give God our entire hearts, and these obstacles are sometimes in the way, and it's hard, it's complicated. But we still serve a God who's big enough and strong enough and able enough to be able to hold these things that we're struggling to hold. So that's what this song is. This song is us handing over these things to God and remembering that God is holding on to us.

0: Oh, yeah, maybe it's your favorite time of the year where you're going to light those pumpkin spice candles and redecorate the house, sleep in on the weekends, and enjoy the cool fall mornings. You know, they say always appreciate the little things because one day you'll look back and you'll realize that they were the big things. And I think it's true when you spend time with your kids, especially when they're young. Maybe your husband does what I did a long time ago with my kids. We go outside in the fall days in the afternoons and we'd throw the football a little bit.
1: Hi, Dad.
2: How are you?
1: Good. How are you?
2: I'm great. I had a great time with you yesterday.
1: I did too. That was the best time ever, Dad. I'm glad that you took me out.
2: You know what? I had the best time too, but I didn't realize how out of shape I am.
1: Yeah, aren't we all?
2: I mean, once you guys started throwing that football to me and I started running across the football field, I really started huffing and puffing.
1: Yeah, me too.
2: You know?
1: After you got my friend on the ground, he made you eat grass.
2: Yuck. Yeah, I eat grass all right. I can still taste it. Yuck. All right, let's get you and your friend and we'll do a rematch sometime real soon.
1: All right, Dad.
2: But you got to go easy on me. I love you, TJ.
1: Love you too, Dan. Thanks for calling. It's really nice to hear you.
0: Aw, yeah, and love up your kids too. This is the perfect weekend to do just that. It's Life 102.5.

0: Boy, chilly Saturday mornings are almost perfect for sitting around and listening to vinyl records. Remember when you did that as a kid? Well, guess what? They're back. Your chance to win We Are Messengers album on vinyl. Details coming up.
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1: I've got so much to be thankful for. 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

0: my buddy Forrest Frank, Life 102.5, wondering what you're thankful for. Hi.
1: Hi, Keith. Good morning.
0: Good morning.
1: I just wanted to share my exciting weekend news. Yesterday, my son got engaged.
0: Wow.
1: To his beautiful girlfriend, now fiance, and I'm so excited for Zach and Tori.
0: Isn't love a beautiful thing?
1: Yeah, I'm so excited. Yay, guys.

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2: Anyone who's ever felt the shame of past mistakes or current struggles, God is not waiting in anger to punish us for our wrongs. 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

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How about it? 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

0: Howdy, Carol. It's sweater weather, and she's loving this sunshine. And yeah, temperatures in the low 60s.
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0: 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Happy to have you along. 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

Hey, I know you have a lot of challenges in life, and who doesn't, right? I mean, they will come and go. Jesus said, in this world, you'll have tribulation, but be of good cheer. I have overcome the world. So although you may not see your circumstances change on the outside, you can change on the inside. You can receive God's peace, his hope, his joy, his love, the knowing that he has a plan for your life and that he works all things together for good for those who love him and are called according to his purpose. Now, if you've never made a commitment to Jesus in your life, this is kind of a bold step. This is kind of bold to do, but you can text the word today to 41224, and I'll send you deets on how to begin that relationship, that journey of faith with Jesus in a real personal way. It's the best text message that you'll ever send.

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2: If you had to ask me what's my favorite chapter in the Gospels, I would say Matthew chapter 6. Jesus teaches the Lord's Prayer. He talks about fasting and not being a hypocrite, talking about what it means to give to the poor. And then he starts talking about anxiety. And he says, don't be worried. Look at the birds of the air, the flowers in the field. If God takes care of them, how much more will he take care of?

0: most used phrase in the Bible is don't be afraid. So my hope for you as you hear this song is you're reminded by Jesus that everything's going to be all right.
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0: 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But God is there with every turn of the page. 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

Hey, it's Joel and Luke from For King and Country. Well, actually, it's not, but I love their accent. Here they are, Madison and Southern Wisconsin's best new music first, because we love to play it before anybody else. Check this out. Marinating this Saturday afternoon in Wisconsin. Oh, so.

0: grateful for you.
1: Yes, so grateful for you as well. Hey, Tiffany, what's up?
2: I was just wondering if you guys could give a birthday shout out to my daughter. She turned 22 today, and she'll be coming home from River Falls College today, and I haven't got

0: Boy, what an anointed song. Soak in that one. Meet me in the valley. And by the way, if you're going through the valley, do not build a house in the valley because you're going through it. You're not going to live there. God's going to bring you to the other side. I truly believe that because after you've suffered a little while, the God of all grace in 1 Peter 5:10 says that he himself will personally restore, establish you, strengthen you, and make you steadfast. And that's some pretty awesome words of hope.
1: Hi, this is Jill Ludke. I just want to call you and tell you, you do a wonderful and blessed job for many, many people.
0: Well.
1: And what you just said touched me tremendously. And I wish I could have those words in writing, but just keep it up.
0: Well, it's Jesus. It's all Jesus.
1: You know, God's allowed you to do a lot of things and blessed you with a lot of things and blessed a lot of people. So thank you.
0: Thank you, Jill. Couldn't make it without you. And thank you for listening in here today to Life 102.5. Looking out.

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0: Thanks for being there as I struggled with being a young adult and just navigating life. 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

0: that flame. My prayer is that the older I get, the brighter I burn. I've got a fire that will never burn. What a sign and a wonder that could be for the world, and what a testimony of how great God is.
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0: Boy, it's so beautiful, his amazing grace. 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
1: My name is Lee. God healed me. I suffered several traumatic brain injuries because of several car accidents, being rear-ended on the freeway. So over the years, I ended up on 15 different kinds of medications and lived in a fog. I started having my church pray for me, and there was some other churches praying for me.
0: Yeah.
1: I am totally healed.
0: Praise God. Praise God.
1: I am off all the medications. 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
0: Wow.
1: I can function again.
0: Oh, Lee, if you were standing right in front of me, trust me, I'd give you the biggest hug ever. I'm so grateful to God for your life and for your healing. 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

Wow, play that one for Lee, who just called in a few minutes ago. What a miracle her life was. Turned around and everything. It's Life 102.5. Keith Stevens, spending the weekends with you Saturday and Sunday between 10 and 3. Hope you'll invite a friend to listen in as well today. Temperatures in the 60s. My goodness, definitely a chilly Saturday tonight. Getting down to 50 tomorrow, sunny, a little bit warmer, and a high of 67. I remember.

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3: 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And you wrestle with God in that process, and there's a lot of mystery. There's a lot of grappling with what it means that God is good and that he's faithful. And the song came from that wrestle, choosing to trust that God was still in the midst of everything.

0: We don't always get answers, but we always get his presence and that he's with us in the valleys. And so we can build an altar there knowing that God showed up and that he's always going to show up in those places for you.
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2: I have found the deepest loss. I have questioned if you could. And when it led me to the cross, only then I understood.

Life 102.5 in Keith Stevens. So my beautiful wife, Sue, went home to heaven a few years ago from a rare case of cancer. And you can imagine how my world just fell apart. I'm still putting back the pieces, putting them together. I don't know if you ever really put them back together after you lose your spouse. Some of you know what that's all about. But I heard a scripture that says to be absent from the body is to be present with the Lord. And that helped me tremendously as I placed red roses by her final resting place on September 25th, which would have been her birthday. And I looked up to heaven. I said, I love you, Sue. I brought you flowers, just like I always promised I would. And I promised you I'd never forget. Who are you remembering today? Who are you looking forward to being reunited with again in heaven? Homesick for Heaven by Phil Wickham is coming up in a moment. But if you don't have that reassurance in your own life that you know Jesus as your personal Savior, you can text the word today to 41224 and I'll send you a link with details on how you can start, take that first step in that journey of faith to having assurance that you'll go to heaven, having that salvation that people seem to take for granted or don't even think about anymore. But there'll come a day where you too will be in heaven with Jesus when you receive him as your personal Savior. You can text today to 41224. And so my wife, as she was getting ready to pass away, she laid on her hospital bed and she says, honey, if I get healed and stay here with you, I win. If I go home to heaven, I win. Either way, I win. So do you. Text the word today to 41224. It's the best text message you'll ever send.

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There is nothing better than to see your kids be helpful to others in school. 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I'm Keith Stevens. Glad to have you along here on Life 102.5. 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
1: My daughter just got a letter from her teacher. I think it's pronounced Misoa. My daughter, Kalima, she's in fifth grade, and the teacher wrote this letter, and it was super kind.
2: What did it say, Corey? What did it say about your daughter?
1: It said that she's, like, super kind and sweet and hardworking and attentive and just been a great student, and it's making her teacher excited to teach her.
2: Aw, see that? She's blessing her teacher.
1: Yeah, I love it. And the teacher writing the letter is a blessing, too.
2: Oh, wow, wow. She's making a difference in fifth grade.
1: Oh, I'm just so grateful that God's using her and speaking to her heart so she can share love with everyone else around her.
2: Well, you're an awesome dad, Corey. You done good. Keep it up. Do you?

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2: 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But for me to actually take the time to stop and open up His Word and receive His love, to actually know that He sees me and cares about my day, is

0: 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I wrote this one after one of those moments where I stopped. And I know it's a bop. It's supposed to make you smile because, Lord, it feels good to be loved by you.
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0: Hey, connecting this weekend with Life 102.5, 60 degree weather, sunshine, and pretending the winter's not coming. That's me. As for King and Country sings this for you, it's called Joy.
1: Lately I've been reeling, watching the nightly news. Don't seem to find the rhythm, just wanna sing the blues. 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

Life 102.5. Look at that. Just like that, October is here. You know, the month where everybody suddenly becomes like extremely passionate about leaves and pumpkins and, you know, beverages taste a whole lot like cinnamon. I got to admit, I'm kind of here for it. You know, there's something about a new month that kind of feels like we've got a clean slate before us. Like you don't need a whole new life, maybe just a fresh attitude and the one that God's already given you. So my job is to be good company for you in this season ahead. I'm about to have-

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1: Hey, I'm John Reddick, and I want to tell you a little bit about my new song, Holding On. Praise God.
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1: 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So that's what this song is. This song is us handing over these things to God and remembering that God is holding on to us.
2: I'm

Hey, Saturday afternoon. I hope that you are just kind of mentally checked out. The weekend with songs that put a smile on your face like this from Kane. It's called Rise Up. 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

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Hey, it's Rick Hall. You know, I think one of the things that we forget when it comes to prayer is that sometimes silence can be a part of it too. Like, you don't have to fill every single second with words. Sometimes it's just you sitting there, breathing, just letting yourself be aware that God is with you. Like, all day long, it's noise and sounds that we're consuming. Maybe a little quiet is exactly what you're

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2: 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But really, Revival starts with our heart, saying, God, I want to walk in purity. 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

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And little joys in life, we'll take them when we get them.

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My name is Rick Hall. You know, sometimes we spend years, you know, trying to become the person that we thought everybody needed us to be. Like we need to be the dependable one. You know, we want to be the funny one in the group, the one in the group that's got strength. Hey, there's freedom in letting people know like the real version that you are. You know, maybe you realize that God may be asking you to become like more honest, not more impressive with the people around you today.

So looking back at this week, maybe you would say this week was just one hot mess. And like, I don't even know where to begin. Yeah, you know, I have that thought sometimes. And then I come back to this. Today is a day, an opportunity where you can make a change. Take one small, little, simple step in getting to know Jesus better. Now, how do you begin? 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

Life 102.5. Hey, it's Rick Hall. You know, there's something funny about October because suddenly every single weekend's got a theme. You got apple picking weekend, pumpkin picking weekend. We've got football weekend. We got the weekend where we're having people over for a chili cook-off weekend. Then, of course, I think as we get deeper into the season, there's the nobody is leaving the house weekend. I think that one could become pretty popular. However it is that you're going to be spending yours coming up this weekend, I hope that, you know, here we can keep you company. Bless the

0: 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Others, well, they're just hard to read. But God is there with every turn of the page. I'm Steve Young with Life 102.5. 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
1: This is Chandler Moore, and this is the heart behind my song, God, I'm Just Grateful.
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1: 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And I think this song helps me set my eyes on the list of reasons I have. And in the midst of fires and trials and struggles, I still have a reason to be grateful.
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Life 102.5. You know, I think sometimes we miss the mark in a way that, you know, we can do better. You know, we miss the answer to prayer because we're like expecting a completely different package from God. Like, we ask for peace, and God gives us a conversation that we've been avoiding. We ask God for growth, and he puts a challenge in front of us. We ask for direction, and he does, you know, something, you know, completely different than we anticipated. You know, the answer may not always feel good or feel like an answer at first, but you know what? You come here, we're going to help you keep your eyes open for whatever it is that God might be doing.

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1: 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My name is Rick Hall. My friend, if you were not able to give during our What an Awesome God Fall fundraiser this past week, there's still an opportunity for you to join in and invest. And a great way to get started for the very first time is becoming a part of the team, Team 40. 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

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It fills my soul, truly. The word of God is in these songs, and being able to hear it as often I do when I'm driving back and forth to work, and it really fills me. 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
2: Back in 2024, my wife and I lost our daughter at 20 weeks, and it was the hardest thing we've ever experienced. And you wrestle with God in that process, and there's a lot of mystery. There's a lot of grappling with what it means that God is good and that he's faithful. And the song came from that wrestle, choosing to trust that God was still in the midst of everything.

0: We don't always get answers, but we always get his presence and that he's with us in the valleys. And so we can build an altar there knowing that God showed up and that he's always going to show up in those places for you.
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2: I have found the deepest loss. I have questioned if you could. 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

Before you know it, we're going to forget where the button is in the car for the sunroof, which is why I feel like this is just one of those afternoons to at least crack it open while we have warmer weather in Madison. It's Rick. 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

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Hey, my name is Rick Hall. You ever notice how there's always like one light bulb in the house that you tolerate being out? For me, I think it's actually the oven light because I'll just open the oven. It's fine. 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You know, this can continue. 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My job here is to shine some light, even if the hallways

0: Thanks for being there as I struggled with being a young adult and just navigating life. 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

Getting that fire pit going tonight. It's Rick. You're turning on Life 102.5. If you, you know, maybe you haven't thought about it yet, tonight would be a good night because it's dry. Temperatures in the mid-40s.

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2: 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I've got a fire.
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0: flame. My prayer is that the older I get, the brighter I burn. What a sign and a wonder that could be for the world, and what a testimony of how great God is.
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Hey, my name is Rick Hall. You know, you and me carrying a whole lot of things. And I bet you there's probably something at this hour that you're carrying that you haven't even shared with anybody. Hey, maybe that's why kindness matters. You don't know what happened before somebody walked into the room that you're in. You don't know what kind of phone call that person's waiting on. You don't know what kept them up last night. Maybe being gentle with people is the move for today.

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It's Rick. You know, going out to the movies can cost you an arm and a leg, which is why this is so much fun. 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

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Hope your weekend is going well so far, especially since Saturday is coming to a close right now. Hey, Nick here with a little bit of Chris Tomlin. How good it is.